0: 1969 after a province-wide design competition. The contest received 4,025 submissions, with Anthony Drake's design chosen as the winning entry. Drake was an English teacher who had spent time teaching in Hodgeville before returning to England. The flag features a provincial shield, a western red lily, and colors representing Saskatchewan's landscape, including green for forests and gold for grain fields.
1: Thanks, TJ. The Saskatchewan All-Terrain Vehicle Association is reminding everyone to keep alcohol, drugs, and ATV riding separate. General Manager John Mead says ATVs are powerful vehicles that require focus, balance, judgment, and quick reaction time. Just like operating a car, operating an ATV while impaired is illegal. Riders can face criminal charges for impaired operation even when riding off-road. For youth riders, zero tolerance applies. Buffalo Pound Provincial Park is hosting a full day of activities later this month with the Trails and Tales Festival. The August 15th event will include guided hikes, crafts, cultural demonstrations, a trail biking workshop, and an evening concert. Park manager Dave Bjarnson says they're happy to have live music added to an already busy roster.
2: Concert is a big deal. We haven't had this significant of a partnership as far as the musical entertainment before, so we're really, really looking forward to how this tour does and what it brings forward for the years to come.
1: The event will highlight the history, culture, and landscape of the Buffalo Pound area. Experts are reminding Saskatchewan residents to avoid harvesting wild plants unless they're certain of the identification. Water hemlock can resemble edible plants, but is highly toxic and is commonly found near wetlands throughout the province. Chelsea Cox, a park interpreter with Sask Parks at Cypress Hills Interprovincial Park, says identifying wild plants requires more than one characteristic.
3: Whenever it comes to identifying a wild plant to know whether or not it's safe, you have to look at more than one identifying characteristic.
1: Cox recommends using a reliable field guide or consulting an experienced expert before consuming any wild plant. And that's a look at your provincial news.
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1: Mainly clear tonight and a low of 7. Tomorrow, sunshine and windy, a high of 22. For Wednesday, it'll be partly sunny, 26 degrees, and a sunny sky for Thursday, a high of 29. 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
3: Mainly clear tonight and a low of 7. Tomorrow, sunshine and windy, a high of 22. For Wednesday, it'll be partly sunny, 26 degrees, and a sunny sky for Thursday, a high of 29. 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
4: Mainly clear tonight and a low of 7. Tomorrow, sunshine and windy, a high of 22. For Wednesday, it'll be partly sunny, 26 degrees, and a sunny sky for Thursday, a high of 29. 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
1: Mainly clear tonight and a low of 7. Tomorrow, sunshine and windy, a high of 22. For Wednesday, it'll be partly sunny, 26 degrees, and a sunny sky for Thursday, a high of 29. 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
4: Mainly clear tonight and a low of 7. Tomorrow, sunshine and windy, a high of 22. For Wednesday, it'll be partly sunny, 26 degrees, and a sunny sky for Thursday, a high of 29. 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
8: Mainly clear tonight and a low of 7. Tomorrow, sunshine and windy, a high of 22. For Wednesday, it'll be partly sunny, 26 degrees, and a sunny sky for Thursday, a high of 29. 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

0: We know you're busy. You've got work, kids, hobbies, maybe a cat that thinks it's the boss. 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
9: Mainly clear tonight and a low of 7. Tomorrow, sunshine and windy, a high of 22. For Wednesday, it'll be partly sunny, 26 degrees. And a sunny sky for Thursday, a high of 29. 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
5: Mainly clear tonight and a low of 7. Tomorrow, sunshine and windy, a high of 22. For Wednesday, it'll be partly sunny, 26 degrees. And a sunny sky for Thursday, a high of 29. 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
4: Mainly clear tonight and a low of 7. Tomorrow, sunshine and windy, a high of 22. For Wednesday, it'll be partly sunny, 26 degrees, and a sunny sky for Thursday, a high of 29. 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
3: Mainly clear tonight and a low of 7. Tomorrow, sunshine and windy, a high of 22. For Wednesday, it'll be partly sunny, 26 degrees, and a sunny sky for Thursday, a high of 29. 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
6: Mainly clear tonight and a low of 7. Tomorrow, sunshine and windy, a high of 22. For Wednesday, it'll be partly sunny, 26 degrees, and a sunny sky for Thursday, a high of 29. 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
3: Mainly clear tonight and a low of 7. Tomorrow, sunshine and windy, a high of 22. For Wednesday, it'll be partly sunny, 26 degrees, and a sunny sky for Thursday, a high of 29. 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
5: Mainly clear tonight and a low of 7. Tomorrow, sunshine and windy, a high of 22. For Wednesday, it'll be partly sunny, 26 degrees. And a sunny sky for Thursday, a high of 29. 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
1: It's Courtney Fielder, and we are joined with our latest nominee for Her Voice, Donna Fritzke, Executive Director of Tourism Moose Jaw. 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
2: 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And that, to me, is just the most amazing experience. We're so blessed to live in a community that has so much to offer. I hear every day how other communities are just envious of what we have. So we need to showcase that.
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0: You ever feel like you're the last one to know what's going on? Your neighbors talking about a festival, your coworkers buzzing about some new bylaw, and you're over here wondering what day it is. 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
2: Sunny with a few clouds and a high of 22 today. 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The Moose Jaw Police Service has charged a man after officers responded to a well-being check over the weekend. Police were called to a home in the VLA neighborhood on Saturday, where officers encountered a man who appeared to be handling a firearm. The man was taken into custody without incident. Police later determined the firearm was a replica and charged the man with possession of a weapon for a dangerous purpose. The investigation continues. A Moose Jaw man was sentenced to 4 months in jail after admitting to assaulting his inmate partner and slapping a four-year-old child. Discover Moose Jaw's Sean Slatt has more.
3: 33-year-old Tanner Thiel Sinclair received a joint recommended sentence in Moose Jaw Provincial Court after pleading guilty to assault by choking, common assault, and two counts of failing to attend court. He was given credit for time already served, leaving just 4 days remaining on his sentence, followed by 12 months of probation. You can read the circumstances around the charges now on DiscoverMooseJaw.com. 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
2: The latest Her Voice spotlight is recognizing a Moose Jaw woman who has spent decades helping visitors discover what the city has to offer. Donna Fritzke, Executive Director of Tourism Moose Jaw, began working in the tourism industry during the opening of Temple Gardens Mineral Spa and has been promoting the community ever since. Fritzke says connecting directly with visitors remains the most rewarding part of her role.
4: Everyone has a story. Everyone has an experience that they want to share with you of what they've seen in Moose Jaw. And that, to me, is the best part.
2: Fritzke says sharing those experiences helps attract more visitors while supporting local attractions and businesses. The Her Voice feature continues weekly through Discover Moose Jaw. New pedestrian safety improvements are coming to Moose Jaw thanks to the province's Traffic Safety Fund. More than $1.6 million was awarded during this round of funding, and SGI's Heather Hubick says Moose Jaw was awarded the maximum amount.
5: So Moose Jaw is receiving $100,000 to expand pedestrian safety measures and some accessibility enhancements, and that project will include some new things like crosswalk signs and sidewalk improvements.
2: The Rural Municipality of Moose Jaw is also receiving $7,700 for speed display signs near residential areas. And a Western Development Museum exhibit is taking visitors back to 1960s Canada through the work of a legendary silent film actor. See Canada Now, tracking 1960s Canada through the railroader features Buster Keaton's cross-country railway journey aboard a small track vehicle called a speeder. Carla Rasmussen, operations manager at WDM Moose Jaw, says the presentation was created by the University of Regina intern Josh as part of the museum's summer programming.
6: So you have to think, man hadn't landed on the moon when this film was made, and so we get to kind of look at our country in a different sort of way through the eyes of this Hollywood legend.
2: The 25-minute film will be shown on a continuous loop with displays exploring Canadian life, politics, and culture during the 1960s.
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2: They set a new franchise record for wins over the weekend and locked up first place in the WCBL's East Division. Sunday's win marked their 39th on the season, setting a new franchise record for the Moose Jaw Miller Express. They would extend that record to 40 with a win yesterday in Weyburn. Moose Jaw went 4-1 this past weekend with wins against Medicine Hat, Regina, and Weyburn. The Millers have also extended their lead to 3 games over Saskatoon, heading into their final 2 games of the season in the WCBL's East Division. They will play their final home game of the regular season before the playoffs tonight at Ross Wells Park against the Red Sox, starting at 7:05. Elsewhere in the WCBL, Swift Current welcomes Medicine Hat and Saskatoon.

0: Saskatoon is in Weyburn. In local baseball, the Moose Jaw 15U AAA Canucks captured the Tier 2 Provincial Championship this past weekend. The Canucks would go on to have a perfect 5-0 record in the tournament, beating Swift Current 6-2 in the gold medal game. In case you missed it, the Moose Jaw Warriors named Scott King the organization's new head coach on Friday. King was the team's associate coach for the past two seasons. Former head coach Mark O'Leary accepted an assistant coach job with the Abbotsford Canucks in the American Hockey League. You can read more about Moose Jaw's newest head coach in our story online right now. And the Toronto Blue Jays picked up a 3-1 win over Houston yesterday. They will continue their series tonight against the Astros. We want your local sports scores and stories. 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
0: Sunny today with a few clouds, a light northwest breeze at 20 gusting to 40 and a high of 22. A few clouds tonight with a low of 11 and 20K northwest winds. Tomorrow, a chance of showers with a mix of sun and cloud, 30K west winds and a high of 25. Sunny and 28 on Thursday. On Friday, sunny with a high of 26. And things get hotter on Saturday with sunshine and a high of 29. Find the full forecast at discovermoosejaw.com and stream the radio anywhere and anytime from the Discover Moose Jaw app.
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0: And welcome back. The August-long weekend is officially behind us now. I'm Callum McAnally, and this is the Mix 103 Morning Show. It's kind of chilly out this morning, 6 degrees. So make sure to grab a sweater before heading out. Should be a nice afternoon as we're warming up to a high of 22 today. How was your long weekend? What did you get up to? We went to Grasslands National Park. My wife and I have talked about going there for years, and we finally did it. And with the Canada Strong Pass back this year, there's no need to purchase a park pass, discounts at campsites as well. It was hot, it was windy, but absolutely incredible. The views in the park are stunning. 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If you ever have the chance to check out Grasslands National Park, you gotta take it. 100% recommend. What did you get up to this long weekend? 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
4: Sunshine today, wind gusts up to 40, reaching a high of 22. Tonight, a few clouds, a low of 11. And then tomorrow, sudden cloud. We could see some showers in the morning, warming up to 25. Little chilly this morning, currently 6 degrees. Find the full forecast at discovermoosejaw.com and stream Mix 103 anytime from the Discover Moose Jaw app.
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Morning, welcome to Tuesday. We're going to hear from this week's Her Voice feature, Donna Fritzke of Tourism Moose Jaw, right after American Author's Best Day of My Life on Mix 103.

0: American author's best day of my life. I'm Callum McAnally. Thanks for tuning in to Mix 103. It's 6:20 on your Tuesday morning after the long weekend. It's a little chilly out there, 6 degrees, but should be nice this afternoon as we warm up to 22. Our latest Her Voice feature is Donna Fritzky. Donna is the executive director of Tourism Moose Jaw. She connects with visitors, tourism operators, businesses, and residents who all share a passion for showcasing the city of Moose Jaw. She tells us what she loves the most about what she does.
1: I absolutely love spending time in the visitor center chatting with folks and just asking them where they're from and why they're in Moose Jaw. 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And that to me is the best part. You sometimes forget why we do what we do, but to actually spend time with our visitors and with the guests, that is a lot of fun.
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1: Sunny with a few clouds and a high of 22 today. 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Hodden. A Moose Jaw judge has accepted a joint sentencing submission for a man convicted of domestic violence and assault. Discover Moose Jaw's Sean Slatt has the story.
2: Tanner Thiel Sinclair was sentenced to 4 months in jail after admitting to choking his intimate partner during an assault and slapping a four-year-old child. Judge Brian Hendrickson said domestic violence was an aggravating factor, but noted the accused had shown remorse and accepted responsibility for his actions. Given credit for time served, Thiel Sinclair had 4 days remaining left to serve and 12 months of probation following his release. For Discover Moose Jaw News,

0: I'm Sean Slott.
1: A well-being check in Moose Jaw has led to a weapons charge. The Moose Jaw Police Service says officers responded to a residence in the VLA area on Saturday after receiving a request for a well-being check. When police arrived, they encountered a man who appeared to be handling a firearm. A replica firearm was seized, and the man was arrested without incident before being charged with possession of a weapon for a dangerous purpose. Police say the investigation remains ongoing. Moose Jaw is getting a boost for pedestrian safety, receiving $100,000 for crosswalk signs and sidewalk improvements from the province's Traffic Safety Fund grants. SGI's Heather Hubick says that this round of funding is also supporting over 60 projects province-wide.
2: In total, 66 Saskatchewan communities will receive funding for 67 projects totaling more than $1 million. And those projects include everything from speed display signs, crosswalks, walking paths, and other pedestrian safety enhancements.
1: The RM of Moose Jaw is also getting $7,700 to install speed display signs near residential areas. The latest Her Voice Spotlight is recognizing a Moose Jaw woman who has helped grow the city's tourism industry through community partnerships and promotion. Donna Fritzke, Executive Director of Tourism Moose Jaw, says the support of local residents and businesses has helped create a welcoming experience for visitors. Fritzke says working alongside people who care about Moose Jaw inspires her to keep building on the city's tourism opportunities.
3: To work alongside so many people that just love our city, it just inspires you to want to do better and to do more. Like, how amazing is that?
1: Fritzke is also encouraging young women to explore careers in tourism, hospitality, and other areas of the industry. And a Moose Jaw Museum program is highlighting the research and creativity of its summer staff. The Western Development Museum's Summer Gallery pop-ups allow students to develop presentations on historical topics, including Victorian hair art and Canadian rail travel. Carla Rasmussen, operations manager at WDM Moose Jaw, says the projects give students experience working with museum collections, archives, and curatorial teams.
4: It really just is a very exciting way to have our summer staff showcase what they've learned and what they're interested in.
1: The pop-up displays are included with regular admission and provide visitors with additional ways to explore Saskatchewan's history.
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1: They set a new franchise record for wins over the weekend and locked up first place in the WCBL's East Division. Sunday's win marked their 39th on the season, setting a new franchise record for the Moose Jaw Miller Express. They would extend that record to 40 with a win yesterday in Weyburn. Moose Jaw went 4-1 this past weekend with wins against Medicine Hat, Regina, and Weyburn. The Millers have also extended their lead to 3 games over Saskatoon, heading into their final 2 games of the season in the WCBL's East Division. They will play their final home game of the regular season before the playoffs tonight at Ross Wells Park against the Red Sox, starting at 7:05. Elsewhere in the WCBL, Swift Current welcomes Medicine Hat and Saskatoon is in Weyburn. In local baseball, the Moose Jaw 15U AAA Canucks captured the Tier 2 Provincial Championship this past weekend. The Canucks would go on to have a perfect 5-0 record in the tournament, beating Swift Current 6-2 in the gold medal game. In case you missed it, the Moose Jaw Warriors named Scott King the organization's new head coach on Friday. King was the team's associate coach for the past 2 seasons. Former head coach Mark O'Leary accepted an assistant coach job with the Abbotsford Canucks in the American Hockey League. You can read more about Moose Jaw's newest head coach in our story online right now. And the Toronto Blue Jays picked up a 3-1 win over Houston yesterday. They will continue their series tonight against the Astros. We want your local sports scores and stories. 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
1: Sunny today with a few clouds, a light northwest breeze at 20 gusting to 40 and a high of 22. A few clouds tonight with a low of 11 and 20K northwest winds. Tomorrow, chance of showers with a mix of sun and cloud, 30K west winds and a high of 25. Sunny and 28 on Thursday. On Friday, sunny with a high of 26. And things get hotter on Saturday with sunshine and a high of 29. 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

Olivia Dean on Mix 103. I'm Callum McAnally. Good morning. And it's a new franchise record for the Moose Jaw Miller Express. We'll talk more on this after Loud Luxury and Kiddo these nights on Mix 103.

0: Happy Tuesday. I'm Callum McAnally and hope you had an amazing long weekend. It's a short week now, 6 degrees. It's a little cool out this morning, but should be nice this afternoon as we get up to a high of 22. Hey, did you check out any of the Moose Jaw Miller Express games over the long weekend? The Millers went 4-1 this past weekend with wins against Medicine Hat, Regina, and Weyburn, and they hit their 39th win on the season, which sets a new franchise record for the most wins in a single regular season. And what a season they've been having. They have locked up first place in the East Division of the Western Canadian Baseball League. Only a couple games left, and then playoffs begin. Final home game is tonight against the Regina Red Sox. Game time is 7 p.m. at Ross Wells Park. Go Millers, go.
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3: 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She sent me to school, you know, and how amazing is that? And I hope that I can do that for another young person.
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0: Sunshine today, wind gusting up to 40 as we reach a high of 22. Tonight's a few clouds, low of 11. Tomorrow, sun and cloud. We could see some rain in the morning with a high of 25. And currently, it's a little cool out there, just 6 degrees. Find the full forecast at discovermoosejaw.com and stream Mix 103 anytime from the Discover Moose Jaw app. It's Teddy Swims, Mr. Know-It-All.

0: Good morning. That's Tyler Shaw, Run to You. I'm Callum McAnally, and thanks for tuning in to Mix 103. It's a little cool out this morning, just 6 degrees. We're warming up to 22 for this afternoon, and it's time for your road report with Young & Young Automotive and Minimuff the Brake and Wheel. Whether you need a quick oil change, brake service, or routine vehicle maintenance, Young & Young Automotive has you covered. So there's some construction on Highway 11 around Craik. Be sure to slow down and watch for people working around there. Construction also continues on the Highway 2 over Highway 1 overpass. Work is underway in Moose Jaw on the Main Street South Bridge. There's also service repair on the 1000 block of 6th Ave Northwest, valve repair on Prince Crescent, road repairs on the 1000 block of Hall Street West and the 1200 block of Brown Street. Downtown, there's some closures on the 0 block of Fairford West and on the 100 block of Caribou East. Looking at gas prices, most stations sitting around 159. Some are over 174, while the lowest in Moose Jaw is 157. If there's anything else, let us know. Call or text 692-2MIX.
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2: 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And pedestrian safety is getting a financial boost from the provincial government here in Moose Jaw. 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
2: Sunny with a few clouds and a high of 22 today. 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Houghton. The Moosejaw Police Service has charged a man after officers responded to a well-being check over the weekend. Police were called to a home in the VLA neighborhood on Saturday, where officers encountered a man who appeared to be handling a firearm. The man was taken into custody without incident. Police later determined the firearm was a replica and charged the man with possession of a weapon for a dangerous purpose. The investigation continues. A Moose Jaw man was sentenced to 4 months in jail after admitting to assaulting his inmate partner and slapping a four-year-old child. Discover Moose Jaw's Sean Slatt has more.
3: 33-year-old Tanner Thiel Sinclair received a joint recommended sentence in Moose Jaw Provincial Court after pleading guilty to assault by choking, common assault, and two counts of

0: And Fritzky says connecting directly with visitors remains the most rewarding part of her role.
1: Everyone has a story. Everyone has an experience that they want to share with you of what they've seen in Moose Jaw. And that to me is the best part.
0: Fritzky says sharing those experiences helps attract more visitors while supporting local attractions and businesses. The Her Voice feature continues weekly through Discover Moose Jaw. New pedestrian safety improvements are coming to Moose Jaw thanks to the province's Traffic Safety Fund. More than $1.6 million was awarded during this round of funding, and SGI's Heather Hubick says Moose Jaw was awarded the maximum amount.
2: So Moose Jaw is receiving $100,000 to expand pedestrian safety measures and some accessibility enhancements, and that project will include some new things like crosswalk signs and sidewalk improvements.
0: The Rural Municipality of Moose Jaw is also receiving $7,700 for speed display signs near residential areas. And a Western Development Museum exhibit is taking visitors back to 1960s Canada through the work of a legendary silent film actor. See Canada Now. Tracking 1960s Canada through the railroader features Buster Keaton's cross-country railway journey aboard a small track vehicle called a speeder. Carla Rasmussen, operations manager at WDM Moose Jaw, says the presentation was created by the University of Regina intern Josh as part of the museum's summer programming.
3: So you have to think, man hadn't landed on the moon when this film was made. And so we get to kind of look at our country in a different sort of way through the eyes of this Hollywood legend.
0: The 25-minute film will be shown on a continuous loop with displays exploring Canadian life, politics, and culture during the 1960s.
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0: They set a new franchise record for wins over the weekend and locked up first place in the WCBL's East Division. Sunday's win marked their 39th on the season, setting a new franchise record for the Moose Jaw Miller Express. They would extend that record to 40 with a win yesterday in Weyburn. Moose Jaw went 4-1 this past weekend with wins against Medicine Hat, Regina, and Weyburn. The Millers have also extended their lead to 3 games over Saskatoon, heading into their final 2 games of the season in the WCBL's East Division. They will play their final home game of the regular season before the playoffs tonight at Ross Wells Park against the Red Sox, starting at 7:05. Elsewhere in the WCBL, Swift Current welcomes Medicine Hat and Saskatoon is in Weyburn. In local baseball, the Moose Jaw 15U AAA Canucks captured the Tier 2 Provincial Championship this past weekend. The Canucks would go on to have a perfect 5-0 record in the tournament, beating Swift Current 6-2 in the gold medal game. In case you missed it, the Moose Jaw Warriors named Scott King the organization's new head coach on Friday. King was the team's associate coach for the past 2 seasons. Former head coach Mark O'Leary accepted an assistant coach job with the Abbotsford Canucks in the American Hockey League. You can read more about Moose Jaw's newest head coach in our story online right now. And the Toronto Blue Jays picked up a 3-1 win over Houston yesterday. They will continue their series tonight against the Astros. We want your local sports scores and stories. Email sports at discovermoosejaw.com.
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0: Sunny today with a few clouds, a light northwest breeze at 20 gusting to 40 and a high of 22. A few clouds tonight with a low of 11 and 20K northwest winds. Tomorrow, a chance of showers with a mix of sun and cloud, 30K west winds and a high of 25. Sunny and 28 on Thursday. On Friday, sunny with a high of 26. And things get hotter on Saturday with sunshine and a high of 29. Find the full forecast at discovermoosejaw.com and stream the radio anywhere and anytime from the Discover Moose Jaw app.
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0: Good morning and welcome back. Hope you had a fantastic August long weekend. That's Harry Styles, American Girls on Mix 103. I'm Callum McAnally. It is a little cool out this morning. It's 9 degrees, but it should be a nice afternoon as we warm up to a high of 22. You ready for some fun? Because it's time for the Mind Melt, brought to you today by Bugsy's and Smitty's at the Town and Country Mall. Smitty's is serving early bird breakfast every day until 11 a.m. Senior specials from 11 to close. Come and dine alone or with a large group. And this is your chance to win a $15 gift card to Bugsy's and Smitty's in the Town and Country Mall. Here is your question for today. 12% of men have hidden this from their partner. 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Call or text now, 6922-MIX. And that $15 gift card to Bugsy's and Smitty's could be yours. 12% of men have hidden this from their partner. What is it? 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
0: Sunshine today, wind gusts up to 40, reaching a high of 22. Tonight, a few clouds, low of 11. And then tomorrow, sun and cloud. We could see some showers in the morning, warming up to 25. Currently 9 degrees. Find the full forecast at discovermoosejaw.com and stream Mix 103 anytime from the Discover Moose Jaw app. I'm Callum McAnally, and we are playing the Mind Melt. Your chance today to win a $15 gift card to Bugsy's and

Smitty's in the Town and Country Mall. Here is today's question. 12% of men have hidden this from their partner. What is it? Call or text 6922-MIX. Lots of great guesses coming in here. Here's one from Mike, a speeding ticket. Good guess, Mike, but that is not correct. Jen says snacks. Nope, that's not it. Stacy says gaming purchases. Nope, that's incorrect. Jay says the TV remote. Nope, that's not it. Here's one from Twyla, credit card statements. Nope, that's also not what we're going for today. 12% of men have hidden this from their partner. What is it? Call or text now, 6922-MIX. That $15 gift card to Bugsy's and Smitty's could be yours. 692-2649. It's Dua Lipa, Houdini on Mix 103.

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Good morning. I'm Callum McAnally, and we're playing the Mind Melt. Your chance to win a $15 gift card to Bugsy's and Smitty's in the Town and Country Mall. 12% of men have hidden this from their partner. What is it? 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Here's a guess from Valentine, a lottery win. Nope, that is not the correct answer. Sorry, Valentine. Here's one from Alan, chocolate bars. Nope, that's not it. Jamie says fast food. That's incorrect. Here's one from Darren, credit card debt. That's a good guess, but not what we're going for today. What do you think it could be? 12% of men have hidden this from their partner. What is it? Call or text now, 692-2649. You could win a $15 gift card to Bugsy's and Smitty's in the Town and Country Mall. 692-2649. It's Justin Timberlake, Mirrors on Mix 103.

0: The Mix 103 Morning Show. That's Justin Timberlake, Mirrors. I'm Callum McAnally. Good morning. It's 9 degrees. We're warming up to 22 for this afternoon, and we're playing the Mind Melt. It is your chance to win a $15 gift card to Bugsy's and Smitty's in the Town and Country Mall. 12% of men have hidden this from their partner. What do you think it is? Call or text now, 692-2MIX, and you could be this morning's world champion. Lots of great guesses coming in here. Ryan says a surprise gift. That is not correct. Sorry, Ryan. Here's one from Chris. A parking ticket. Nope. Valentine says bonuses or wage raises or promotions. That is not correct. Sorry. Sheena says savings. Nope, it's not savings. Karen says children from previous partner. Nope, that's incorrect. Rihanna says being scared of something like the dark. Rihanna, that is correct. And that makes you today's Mind Melt World Champion and the winner of a $15 gift card to Bugsy's and Smitty's in the Town and Country Mall. Congratulations, Rihanna, as apparently 12% of men have hidden their fear of the dark from their partner. So there you go. That's another Mind Melt in the books. Thanks for playing along today. Zara Larson is up next.
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1: Sunny with a few clouds and a high of 22 today. In the DiscoverMooseJaw.com newsroom, I'm J.D. Hodden. A Moose Jaw judge has accepted a joint sentencing submission for a man convicted of domestic violence and assault. Discover Moose Jaw's Sean Slatt has the story.
2: Tanner Thiel Sinclair was sentenced to 4 months in jail after admitting to choking his intimate partner during an assault and slapping a four-year-old child. Judge Brian Hendrickson said domestic violence was an aggravating factor, but noted the accused had shown remorse and accepted responsibility for his actions. Given credit for time served, Thiel Sinclair had 4 days remaining left to serve and 12 months of probation following his release. For Discover Moose Jaw News, I'm Sean Slott.
1: A well-being check in Moose Jaw has led to a weapons charge. The Moose Jaw Police Service says officers responded to a residence in the VLA area on Saturday after receiving a request for a well-being check. When police arrived, they encountered a man who appeared to be handling a firearm. A replica firearm was seized, and the man was arrested without incident before being charged with possession of a weapon for a dangerous purpose. Police say the investigation remains ongoing. Moose Jaw is getting a boost for pedestrian safety, receiving $100,000 for crosswalk signs and sidewalk improvements from the province's Traffic Safety Fund grants. SGI's Heather Hubick says that this round of funding is also supporting over 60 projects province-wide.
3: In total, 66 Saskatchewan communities will receive funding for 67 projects totaling more than $1 million. And those projects include everything from speed display signs, crosswalks, walking paths, and other pedestrian safety enhancements.
1: The RM of Moose Jaw is also getting $7,700 to install speed display signs near residential areas. The latest Her Voice Spotlight is recognizing a Moose Jaw woman who has helped grow the city's tourism industry through community partnerships and promotion. Donna Fritzke, Executive Director of Tourism Moose Jaw, says the support of local residents and businesses has helped create a welcoming experience for visitors. Fritzke says working alongside people who care about Moose Jaw inspires her to keep building on the city's tourism opportunities.
4: To work alongside so many people that just love our city, it just inspires you to want to do better and to do more. Like, how amazing is that?
1: Fritzke is also encouraging young women to explore careers in tourism, hospitality, and other areas of the industry. And a Moose Jaw Museum program is highlighting the research and creativity of its summer staff. The Western Development Museum's Summer Gallery Pop-Ups allow students to develop presentations on historical topics, including Victorian hair art and Canadian rail travel. Carla Rasmussen, Operations Manager at WDM Moose Jaw, says the projects give students experience working with museum collections, archives, and curatorial teams.
5: It really just is a very exciting way to have our summer staff showcase what they've learned and what they're interested in.
1: The pop-up displays are included with regular admission and provide visitors with additional ways to explore Saskatchewan's history.
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1: They set a new franchise record for wins over the weekend and locked up first place in the WCBL's East Division. Sunday's win marked their 39th on the season, setting a new franchise record for the Moose Jaw Miller Express. They would extend that record to 40 with a win yesterday in Weyburn. Moose Jaw went 4-1 this past weekend with wins against Medicine Hat, Regina, and Weyburn. The Millers have also extended their lead to 3 games over Saskatoon, heading into their final 2 games of the season in the WCBL's East Division. They will play their final home game of the regular season before the playoffs tonight at Roswells Park against the Red Sox, starting at 7:05. Elsewhere in the WCBL, Swift Current welcomes Medicine Hat and Saskatoon is in Weyburn. In local baseball, the Moose Jaw 15U AAA Canucks captured the Tier 2 Provincial Championship this past weekend. The Canucks would go on to have a perfect 5-0 record in the tournament, beating Swift Current 6-2 in the gold medal game. In case you missed it, the Moose Jaw Warriors named Scott King the organization's new head coach on Friday. King was the team's associate coach for the past 2 seasons. Former head coach Mark O'Leary accepted an assistant coach job with the Abbotsford Canucks in the American Hockey League. You can read more about Moose Jaw's newest head coach in our story online right now. And the Toronto Blue Jays picked up a 3-1 win over Houston yesterday. They will continue their series tonight against the Astros. We want your local sports scores and stories. Email sports at

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0: Sunny today with a few clouds, a light northwest breeze at 20, gusting to 40 and a high of 22. A few clouds tonight with a low of 11 and 20K northwest winds. Tomorrow, chance of showers with a mix of sun and cloud, 30K west winds and a high of 25. Sunny and 28 on Thursday. On Friday, sunny with a high of 26. And things get hotter on Saturday with sunshine and a high of 29. Find the full forecast at discovermoosejaw.com and stream the radio anywhere and anytime from the Discover Moose Jaw app.
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Mix 103, Justin Bieber, Ghost. I'm Callum McAnally, and welcome to Tuesday as we kick off this short week. Hope you had a great long weekend. Hey, tickets are available now for the Moose Jaw Co-op Super 50-50 in support of the Moose Jaw Warriors, and it's your chance to potentially win up to $100,000. 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

0: Jamie Fine, If Anything's Left on Mix 103. I'm Callum McAnally and hope you had a great long weekend. It is a little cool this morning. We're sitting at 9 degrees. We're getting up to 22 for this afternoon. And the Moose Jaw Co-op Super 50-50 is back. Your chance to support the Moose Jaw Warriors and potentially win a whole bunch of cash. So a maximum of 2,000 tickets will be sold with a potential jackpot of $200,000. Half of that going to the winner. We talked with Olivia Howe with the Warriors, and she tells us how this will support the team.
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4: Sunshine, wind gusting up to 40 as we reach a high of 22 this afternoon. Tonight, a few clouds, low of 11. And then tomorrow, sun and cloud. We could see some rain in the morning with a high of 25. Currently, it's 9 degrees. You can find the full forecast at discovermoosejaw.com and stream Mix 103 anytime from the Discover Moose Jaw app. It's Martin Garrix and Ed Sheeran. 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

0: Good morning. That's Dubs and Nelly Furtado, Torture of the Heart. I'm Cal McAnally, and it's the Mix 103 Morning Show. Hope you had an excellent August long weekend. It's 9 degrees. We're warming up to 22 for this afternoon. And have you entered in for backyard party crashers yet? Because the clock is ticking. You're running out of time. Mix 103 and Ashdown's Furniture and Interiors want to crash your backyard this summer with the ultimate backyard prize package. 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

0: Emergency services charged a man after officers responded to a well-being check over the weekend. Police were called to a home in the VLA neighborhood on Saturday, where officers encountered a man who appeared to be handling a firearm. The man was taken into custody without incident. Police later determined the firearm was a replica and charged the man with possession of a weapon for a dangerous purpose. The investigation continues. A Moose Jaw man was sentenced to 4 months in jail after admitting to assaulting his inmate partner and slapping a four-year-old child. Discover Moose Jaw's Sean Slatt has more.
1: 33-year-old Tanner Thiel Sinclair received a joint recommended sentence in Moose Jaw Provincial Court after pleading guilty to assault by choking, common assault, and two counts of failing to attend court. He was given credit for time already served, leaving just 4 days remaining on his sentence, followed by 12 months of probation. You can read the circumstances around the charges now on DiscoverMooseJaw.com. For Discover Moose Jaw News, I'm Sean Slott.
0: The latest Her Voice spotlight is recognizing a Moose Jaw woman who has spent decades helping visitors discover what the city has to offer. Donna Fritzke, Executive Director of Tourism Moose Jaw, began working in the tourism industry during the opening of Temple Gardens Mineral Spa and has been promoting the community ever since. Fritzke says connecting directly with visitors remains the most rewarding part of her role.
2: Everyone has a story. Everyone has an experience that they want to share with you of what they've seen in Moose Jaw. And that, to me, is the best part.
0: Fritzke says sharing those experiences helps attract more visitors while supporting local attractions and businesses. The Her Voice feature continues weekly through Discover Moose Jaw. New pedestrian safety improvements are coming to Moose Jaw thanks to the province's Traffic Safety Fund. More than $1.6 million was awarded during this round of funding, and SGI's Heather Hubick says Moose Jaw was awarded the maximum amount.
3: So Moose Jaw is receiving $100,000 to expand pedestrian safety measures and some accessibility enhancements, and that project will include some new things like crosswalk signs and sidewalk improvements.
0: The Rural Municipality of Moose Jaw is also receiving $7,700 for speed display signs near residential areas. And a Western Development Museum exhibit is taking visitors back to 1960s Canada through the work of a legendary silent film actor. See Canada Now, tracking 1960s Canada through the railroader, features Buster Keaton's cross-country railway journey aboard a small track vehicle called a speeder. Carla Rasmussen, operations manager at WDM Moose Jaw, says the presentation was created by the University of Regina intern Josh as part of the museum's summer programming.
4: So you have to think, man hadn't landed on the moon when this film was made, and so we get to kind of look at our country in a different sort of way through the eyes of this Hollywood legend.
0: The 25-minute film will be shown on a continuous loop with displays exploring Canadian life, politics, and culture during the 1960s.
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0: They set a new franchise record for wins over the weekend and locked up first place in the WCBL's East Division. Sunday's win marked their 39th on the season, setting a new franchise record for the Moose Jaw Miller Express. They would extend that record to 40 with a win yesterday in Weyburn. Moose Jaw went 4-1 this past weekend with wins against Medicine Hat, Regina, and Weyburn. The Millers have also extended their lead to 3 games over Saskatoon, heading into their final 2 games of the season in the WCBL's East Division. They will play their final home game of the regular season before the playoffs tonight at Ross Wells Park against the Red Sox, starting at 7:05. Elsewhere in the WCBL, Swift Current welcomes Medicine Hat and Saskatoon is in Weyburn. In local baseball, the Moose Jaw 15U AAA Canucks captured the Tier 2 Provincial Championship this past weekend. The Canucks would go on to have a perfect 5-0 record in the tournament, beating Swift Current 6-2 in the gold medal game. In case you missed it, the Moose Jaw Warriors named Scott King the organization's new head coach on Friday. King was the team's associate coach for the past 2 seasons. Former head coach Mark O'Leary accepted an assistant coach job with the Abbotsford Canucks in the American Hockey League. You can read more about Moose Jaw's newest head coach in our story online right now. And the Toronto Blue Jays picked up a 3-1 win over Houston yesterday. They will continue their series tonight against the Astros. We want your local sports scores and stories. 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
0: Sunny today with a few clouds, a light northwest breeze at 20, gusting to 40 and a high of 22. A few clouds tonight with a low of 11.

0: 11 and 20K northwest winds. Tomorrow, chance of showers with a mix of sun and cloud. 30K west winds and a high of 25. Sunny and 28 on Thursday. On Friday, sunny with a high of 26. And things get hotter on Saturday with sunshine and a high of 29. Find the full forecast at discovermoosejaw.com and stream the radio anywhere and anytime from the Discover Moose Jaw app.
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0: Gracie Abrams hit the wall on Mix 103. Good morning, I'm Callum McAnally, and welcome to Tuesday as we're kicking off a short week as we just wrapped up the August long weekend. How was your long weekend? What did you get up to? We went to Grasslands National Park. My wife and I have talked about going there for years. We finally booked a campsite and we checked it out. And with the Canada Strong Pass back this year, there's no need to purchase a park pass with discounted campsites as well. It was hot. It was windy, but absolutely incredible. The views in the park are stunning. We checked out the Valley of 1000 Devils hike, and you get these amazing views of the Badlands. If you ever have the chance to check out Grasslands National Park, you have to take it. 100% recommend it. What did you get up to this long weekend? Call or text the Talk and Text line 692-2649.
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0: Sunshine today, wind gusting up to 40. We're reaching 22 this afternoon. Tonight, a few clouds, a low of 11. Then tomorrow, sun and cloud. Maybe some showers in the morning, warming up to 25. Currently 13 degrees. Find the full forecast at discovermoosejaw.com and stream Mix 103 anytime from the Discover Moose Jaw app. It's Taylor Swift, Opalite on Mix 103.

Taylor Swift, Opalite on Mix 103. I'm Callum McAnally. It's a short week, and it's hard to believe that we've already turned the calendar into August. Now, there's no need for you to pack a lunch tomorrow, as our next Taste of Summer charity barbecue is taking place. Everything you need to know on this right after Walk the Moon, Shut Up and Dance.

0: 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Let's walk the moon, shut up, and dance. I'm Callum McAnally. Good morning. It is 8:20 and 13 degrees. We're getting up to 22 for this afternoon. And have you marked your calendar for our next Taste of Summer Charity Barbecue? Because it is happening tomorrow. All throughout the summer, we're hosting charity barbecues right outside of our studios here at 1704 Main Street North. And you are invited to stop on by and enjoy a tasty lunch. So come by tomorrow between 11 and 1. Grab some lunch for just $5 and support Hope Ministries. All proceeds from tomorrow's barbecue will be going towards Hope Ministries. It's the Taste of Summer Charity Barbecue presented by Fountain Tire with Ross Park Dental Clinic, Wendy's, Civic Center Dental Clinic, and KFC. 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
1: Sunny with a few clouds and a high of 22 today. In the DiscoverMooseJaw.com newsroom, I'm J.D. Hodden. A Moose Jaw judge has accepted a joint sentencing submission for a man convicted of domestic violence and assault. Discover Moose Jaw's Sean Slatt has the story.
2: Tanner Thiel Sinclair was sentenced to 4 months in jail after admitting to choking his intimate partner during an assault and slapping a four-year-old child. Judge Brian Hendrickson said domestic violence was an aggravating factor, but noted the accused had shown remorse and accepted responsibility for his actions. Given credit for time served, Thiel Sinclair had 4 days remaining left to serve and 12 months of probation following his release. For Discover Moose Jaw News, I'm Sean Slott.
1: A well-being check in Moose Jaw has led to a weapons charge. The Moose Jaw Police Service says officers responded to a residence in the VLA area on Saturday after receiving a request for a well-being check. When police arrived, they encountered a man who appeared to be handling a firearm. A replica firearm was seized, and the man was arrested without incident before being charged with possession of a weapon for a dangerous purpose. Police say the investigation remains ongoing. Moose Jaw is getting a boost for pedestrian safety, receiving $100,000 for crosswalk signs and sidewalk improvements from the province's Traffic Safety Fund grants. SGI's Heather Hubick says that this round of funding is also supporting over 60 projects province-wide.
3: In total, 66 Saskatchewan communities will receive funding for 67 projects totaling more than $1 million. And those projects include everything from speed display signs, crosswalks, walking paths, and other pedestrian safety enhancements.
1: The RM of Moose Jaw is also getting $7,700 to install speed display signs near residential areas. The latest Her Voice Spotlight is recognizing a Moose Jaw woman who has helped grow the city's tourism industry through community partnerships and promotion. Donna Fritzke, Executive Director of Tourism Moose Jaw, says the support of local residents and businesses has helped create a welcoming experience for visitors. Fritzke says working alongside people who care about Moose Jaw inspires her to keep building on the city's tourism opportunities.
4: To work alongside so many people that just love our city, it just inspires you to want to do better and to do more. Like, how amazing is that?
1: Fritzke is also encouraging young women to explore careers in tourism, hospitality, and other areas of the industry. And a Moose Jaw Museum program is highlighting the research and creativity of its summer staff. The Western Development Museum's Summer Gallery Pop-Ups allow students to develop presentations on historical topics, including Victorian hair art and Canadian rail travel. Carlo Rasmussen, Operations Manager at WDM Moose Jaw, says the projects give students experience working with the museum collections, archives, and curatorial teams.
5: It really just is a very exciting way to have our summer staff showcase what they've learned

0: and what they're interested in.
1: The pop-up displays are included with regular admission and provide visitors with additional ways to explore Saskatchewan's history.
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1: They set a new franchise record for wins over the weekend and locked up first place in the WCBL's East Division. Sunday's win marked their 39th on the season, setting a new franchise record for the Moose Jaw Miller Express. They would extend that record to 40 with a win yesterday in Weyburn. Moose Jaw went 4-1 this past weekend with wins against Medicine Hat, Regina, and Weyburn. The Millers have also extended their lead to 3 games over Saskatoon, heading into their final 2 games of the season in the WCBL's East Division. They will play their final home game of the regular season before the playoffs tonight at Roswells Park against the Red Sox, starting at 7:05. Elsewhere in the WCBL, Swift Current welcomes Medicine Hat and Saskatoon is in Weyburn. In local baseball, the Moose Jaw 15U AAA Canucks captured the Tier 2 Provincial Championship this past weekend. The Canucks would go on to have a perfect 5-0 record in the tournament, beating Swift Current 6-2 in the gold medal game. In case you missed it, the Moose Jaw Warriors named Scott King the organization's new head coach on Friday. King was the team's associate coach for the past 2 seasons. Former head coach Mark O'Leary accepted an assistant coach job with the Abbotsford Canucks in the American Hockey League. You can read more about Moose Jaw's newest head coach in our story online right now. And the Toronto Blue Jays picked up a 3-1 win over Houston yesterday. They will continue their series tonight against the Astros. We want your local sports scores and stories. 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
2: Now, your Discover Moose Jaw weather.
1: Sunny today with a few clouds, a light northwest breeze at 20 gusting to 40 and a high of 22. A few clouds tonight with a low of 11 and 20K northwest winds. Tomorrow, a chance of showers with a mix of sun and cloud, 30K west winds and a high of 25. Sunny and 28 on Thursday. On Friday, sunny with a high of 26. And things get hotter on Saturday with sunshine and a high of 29. Find the full forecast at discovermoosejaw.com and stream the radio anywhere and anytime from the Discover Moose Jaw app.
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I'm Callum McAnally. Good morning and happy Tuesday. Hey, we're going to hear from this week's Her Voice feature, Donna Fritzky of Tourism Moose Jaw, right after The Weeknd and Daft Punk, Starboy on Mix 103.

0: 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It's the weekend and Daft Punk Starboy. I'm Callum McAnally and happy Tuesdays. The long weekend is in the books. We're kicking off a short week. It's 13 degrees. We're getting up to 22 for this afternoon. And with a new week comes a new Her Voice feature. And this week, we are recognizing Donna Fritzky. Donna is the executive director of Tourism Moose Jaw. She connects with visitors, tourism operators, businesses, and residents who all share a passion for showcasing our city. She tells us what she loves the most about what she does.
1: I absolutely love spending time in the visitor center chatting with folks and just asking them where they're from and why they're in Moose Jaw. Everyone has a story. Everyone has

0: is an experience that they want to share with you of what they've, you know, they've seen in Moose Jaw. And that to me is the best part. You sometimes forget why we do what we do, but to actually spend time with our visitors and with the guests, that is a lot of fun.
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1: Sunshine today, wind gusting up to 40, but reaching a high of 22 this afternoon. Tonight, we'll see a few clouds dropping to 11. Then tomorrow, sun and cloud, we could possibly see some showers in the morning with a high of 25. We're sitting at 13 degrees. You can find the full forecast at discovermoosejaw.com and stream Mix 103 anytime from the Discover Moose Jaw app. This is Bruno Mars, Risk It All on Mix 103.
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0: The Way on Mix 103. I'm Callum McAnally. Good morning and happy Tuesday. Hope you had a great long weekend. 13 degrees, getting up to 22 for today. 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So there's some construction on Highway 11 around Craik. Be sure to slow down. Watch for people working there. Work is also underway on the Main Street South Bridge here in Moose Jaw. There's also service repair on the 1000 block of 6th Ave Northwest, valve repair on Prince Crescent, and on the 1200 block of Simcoe Street. Road repairs on the 1000 block of Hall Street West and the 1200 block of Brown Street. There's some downtown closures on the 0 block of Fairford West and on the 100 block of Caribou East. Looking at gas prices, most stations in Moose Jaw sitting around 159. Some are over 174, while the lowest is 157. If there's anything else, let us know. Call or text 692-2MIX.
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2: Sunny with a few clouds and a high of 22 today. 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Houghton. The Moose Jaw Police Service has charged a man after officers responded to a well-being check over the weekend. Police were called to a home in the VLA neighborhood on Saturday, where officers encountered a man who appeared to be handling a firearm. The man was taken into custody without incident. Police later determined the firearm was a replica and charged the man with possession of a weapon for a dangerous purpose. The investigation continues. A Moose Jaw man was sentenced to 4 months in jail after admitting to assaulting his inmate partner and slapping a four-year-old child. Discover Moose Jaw's Sean Slatt has more.
3: 33-year-old Tanner Thiel Sinclair received a joint recommended sentence in Moose Jaw Provincial Court after pleading guilty to assault by choking, common assault, and two counts of failing to attend court. He was given credit for time already served, leaving just 4 days remaining on his sentence, followed by 12 months of probation. You can read the circumstances around the charges now on DiscoverMooseJaw.com. 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
2: The latest Her Voice spotlight is recognizing a Moose Jaw woman who has spent decades helping visitors discover what the city has to offer. Donna Fritzke, Executive Director of Tourism Moose Jaw, began working in the tourism industry during the opening of Temple Gardens Mineral Spa and has been promoting the community ever since. Fritzke says connecting directly with visitors remains the most rewarding part of her role.
4: Everyone has a story. Everyone has an experience that they want to share with you of what they've seen in Moose Jaw. And that to me is the best part.

0: display signs near residential areas. And a Western Development Museum exhibit is taking visitors back to 1960s Canada through the work of a legendary silent film actor. See Canada Now, tracking 1960s Canada through the railroader, features Buster Keaton's cross-country railway journey aboard a small track vehicle called a speeder. Carla Rasmussen, operations manager at WDM Moose Jaw, says the presentation was created by the University of Regina intern Josh as part of the museum's summer programming.
1: So you have to think, man hadn't landed on the moon when this film was made. And so we get to kind of look at our country in a different sort of way through the eyes of this Hollywood legend.
0: The 25-minute film will be shown on a continuous loop with displays exploring Canadian life, politics, and culture during the 1960s.
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0: They set a new franchise record for wins over the weekend and locked up first place in the WCBL's East Division. Sunday's win marked their 39th on the season, setting a new franchise record for the Moose Jaw Miller Express. They would extend that record to 40 with a win yesterday in Weyburn. Moose Jaw went 4-1 this past weekend with wins against Medicine Hat, Regina, and Weyburn. The Millers have also extended their lead to 3 games over Saskatoon, heading into their final 2 games of the season in the WCBL's East Division. They will play their final home game of the regular season before the playoffs tonight at Roswells Park against the Red Sox, starting at 7:05. Elsewhere in the WCBL, Swift Current welcomes Medicine Hat and Saskatoon is in Weyburn. In local baseball, the Moose Jaw 15U AAA Canucks captured the Tier 2 Provincial Championship this past weekend. The Canucks would go on to have a perfect 5-0 record in the tournament, beating Swift Current 6-2 in the gold medal game. In case you missed it, the Moose Jaw Warriors named Scott King the organization's new head coach on Friday. King was the team's associate coach for the past 2 seasons. Former head coach Mark O'Leary accepted an assistant coach job with the Abbotsford Canucks in the American Hockey League. You can read more about Moose Jaw's newest head coach in our story online right now. And the Toronto Blue Jays picked up a 3-1 win over Houston yesterday. They will continue their series tonight against the Astros. We want your local sports scores and stories. Email sports at discovermoosejaw.com.
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0: Sunny today with a few clouds, a light northwest breeze at 20 gusting to 40 and a high of 22. A few clouds tonight with a low of 11 and 20K northwest winds. Tomorrow, a chance of showers with a mix of sun and cloud, 30K west winds and a high of 25. Sunny and 28 on Thursday. On Friday, sunny with a high of 26. And things get hotter on Saturday with sunshine and a high of 29. Find the full forecast at discovermoosejaw.com and stream the radio anywhere and anytime from the Discover Moose Jaw app.
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I'm Cal McAnally, and it's the 90s at 9 with Prairie Mobile. 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

0: 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Hope you had an amazing August long weekend. Did you check out any of the Moose Jaw Miller Express games over the long weekends? The Millers went 4-1. With wins against Medicine Hat, Regina, and Weyburn. Millers also hit their 39th win of the season, which sets a new franchise record for the most wins in a single regular season. It's quite the season they've been having. They have locked up first place in the East Division of the Western Canadian Baseball League. Only a couple games left, and then playoffs begin. Their final home game is tonight against the Regina Red Sox. Game time is 7 p.m. at Ross Wells Park. Go Millers, go!
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4: Sunny, and then the clouds roll in this afternoon with a northwest wind at 20.

0: gusting to 40 and a high of 22. Tonight, some cloud coverage with a low of 11 and winds out of the northwest at 20, getting up to 40. And a chance of rain tomorrow with a mix of sun and cloud. West winds at 30 and a high of 25. 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
1: Now, your Discover Moose Jaw weather.
5: Sunny, and then the clouds roll in this afternoon with a northwest wind at 20 gusting to 40 and a high of 22. Tonight, some cloud coverage with a low of 11 and winds out of the northwest at 20 getting up to 40. And a chance of rain tomorrow with a mix of sun and cloud. 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

0: 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Thursday, 28. 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
7: Sunny, and then the clouds roll in this afternoon with a northwest wind at 20 gusting to 40 and a high of 22. Tonight, some cloud coverage with a low of 11 and winds out of the northwest at 20 getting up to 40. And a chance of rain tomorrow with a mix of sun and cloud, west winds at 30 and a high of 25. 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

pedestrian safety and accessibility. 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
4: Sunny with some clouds today with a high of 22 and northwest winds at 20 gusting to 40. Tonight, a low of 11 with a few clouds and 20K northwest winds. And a high of 25 tomorrow with a chance of rain and 30K west winds. 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

0: Loud Luxury and Natalie Jane, on Mix 103. I'm Callum McAnally. Good morning. And our next Taste of Summer Charity Barbecue is happening tomorrow. And you are invited to stop on by between 11 and 1, grab a delicious burger for just $5, and support Hope Ministries, as all proceeds from tomorrow's barbecue will be going towards Hope Ministries. It'll be happening right outside of our studios here at 1704 Main Street North, so hope to see you there. It's the Taste of Summer Charity Barbecue, presented by Fountain Tire with Ross Park Dental Clinic, Wendy's, Civic Center Dental Clinic, and KFC.
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0: Officers responded to a well-being check over the weekend. Police were called to a home in the VLA neighborhood on Saturday, where officers encountered a man who appeared to be handling a firearm. The man was taken into custody without incident. Police later determined the firearm was a replica and charged the man with possession of a weapon for a dangerous purpose. The investigation continues. A Moose Jaw man was sentenced to 4 months in jail after admitting to assaulting his inmate partner and slapping a four-year-old child. Discover Moose Jaw's Sean Slatt has more.
1: 33-year-old Tanner Thiel Sinclair received a joint recommended sentence in Moose Jaw Provincial Court after pleading guilty to assault by choking,

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2: Sunny with a few clouds and a high of 22 today. 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The Moose Jaw Police Service has charged a man after

0: common assault and 2 counts of failing to attend court. He was given credit for time already served, leaving just 4 days remaining on his sentence, followed by 12 months of probation. You can read the circumstances around the charges now on DiscoverMoosejaw.com. For Discover Mooshaw News, I'm Sean Slott.
1: The latest Her Voice spotlight is recognizing a Moose Jaw woman who has spent decades helping visitors discover what the city has to offer. Donna Fritzke, Executive Director of Tourism Moose Jaw, began working in the tourism industry during the opening of Temple Gardens Mineral Spa and has been promoting the community ever since. Fritzke says connecting directly with visitors remains the most rewarding part of her role.
2: Everyone has a story. Everyone has an experience that they want to share with you of what they've seen in Moose Jaw. And that, to me, is the best part.
1: Fritzke says sharing those experiences helps attract more visitors while supporting local attractions and businesses. The Her Voice feature continues weekly through Discover Moose Jaw. New pedestrian safety improvements are coming to Moose Jaw thanks to the province's Traffic Safety Fund. More than $1.6 million was awarded during this round of funding, and SGI's Heather Hubick says Moose Jaw was awarded the maximum amount.
3: So Moose Jaw is receiving $100,000 to expand pedestrian safety measures and some accessibility enhancements, and that project will include some new things like crosswalk signs and sidewalk improvements.
1: The Rural Municipality of Moose Jaw is also receiving $7,700 for speed display signs near residential areas. And a Western Development Museum exhibit is taking visitors back to 1960s Canada through the work of a legendary silent film actor. See Canada Now, tracking 1960s Canada through the railroader features Buster Keaton's cross-country railway journey aboard a small track vehicle called a speeder. Carla Rasmussen, Operations Manager at WDM Moose Jaw, says the presentation was created by the University of Regina intern Josh as part of the museum's summer programming.
4: So you have to think, man hadn't landed on the moon when this film was made, and so we get to kind of look at our country in a different sort of way through the eyes of this Hollywood legend.
1: The 25-minute film will be shown on a continuous loop with displays exploring Canadian life, politics, and culture during the 1960s.
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1: They set a new franchise record for wins over the weekend and locked up first place in the WCBL's East Division. Sunday's win marked their 39th on the season, setting a new franchise record for the Moose Jaw Miller Express. They would extend that record to 40 with a win yesterday in Weyburn.

0: former head coach Mark O'Leary accepted an assistant coach job with the Abbotsford Canucks in the American Hockey League. You can read more about Moose Jaw's newest head coach in our story online right now. And the Toronto Blue Jays picked up a 3-1 win over Houston yesterday. They will continue their series tonight against the Astros. We want your local sports scores and stories. 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
0: Sunny today with a few clouds, a light northwest breeze at 20 gusting to 40 and a high of 22. A few clouds tonight with a low of 11 and 20K northwest winds. Tomorrow, a chance of showers with a mix of sun and cloud, 30K west winds and a high of 25. Sunny and 28 on Thursday. On Friday, sunny with a high of 26. And things get hotter on Saturday with sunshine and a high of 29. 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

Alex Sampson, Misery on Mix 103. I'm Callum McAnally and hope you had a great long weekend. The Moose Jaw 15U AAA Canucks had a great long weekend as they won their Tier 2 Provincial Championship, beating Swift Current 6-2 in the gold medal game. Congratulations, Canucks. 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
1: It's Courtney Fielder, and we are joined with our latest nominee for Her Voice, Donna Fritzke, Executive Director of Tourism Moose Jaw. What would you say to young women considering a similar path as you?
2: Tourism has so many opportunities. There's the hospitality sector, the accommodations. It's a great opportunity for young people to get in and do tourism. Tourism is such a huge industry. It's the third largest industry in our community. $138 million was raised in tourism spending last year, just in Moose Jaw alone. That's incredible. And to be a part of that and to help that our economy to grow, it's a great opportunity for young people, for sure. And like I said, there's just so many avenues of tourism to go into. So, yes, I highly recommend it. It's a great opportunity and it's a great career path.
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6: Sunny, and then the clouds roll in this afternoon with a northwest wind at 20 gusting to 40 and a high of 22. Tonight, some cloud coverage with a low of 11 and winds out of the northwest at 20 getting up to 40. And a chance of rain tomorrow with a mix of sun and cloud, west winds at 30 and a high of 25. 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

0: Happy Tuesday. I'm Callum McAnally and hope you had a fantastic long weekend as we kick off this short week. Getting up to 22 for this afternoon, this is Zara Larsson and Midnight Sun on Mix 103.
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8: Sunny with some clouds today with a high of 22 and northwest winds at 20 gusting to 40. Tonight, a low of 11 with a few clouds and 20K northwest winds. And a high of 25 tomorrow with a chance of rain and 30K west winds. 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

0: Adam Rodway, Run Around on Mix 103. I'm Callum McAnally, and happy Tuesday as we kick off this short week. Getting up to 22 degrees for this afternoon. We could see a bit of rain tomorrow morning with a high of 25, and then Thursday, a high of 28. The full forecast for this short week can be found at discovermoosejaw.com or on the app.
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2: A few clouds this evening with a low of 11. From the Discover Moose Jaw Newsroom, I'm Sean Slott. You never know what a fire crew is going to find when the call comes in. Over the weekend, Moose Jaw firefighters were dispatched to what was believed to be a house fire on River Street East. Deputy Fire Chief Mike Russell says the situation changed quickly once crews arrived.
3: It was an abandoned house with a shed that was on fire. Came in as a house fire, but as soon as our crews got on scene, they just knocked her down.
2: Russell says firefighters found the fire was actually limited to a shed beside a vacant home. Three trucks responded before 3 Saturday morning, and crews had the fire knocked down in about 15 minutes. Russell added that no one was inside the building and no injuries were reported. It started out as a project through provincial legislation mandated to develop and maintain public lands. 45 years later, the Waccamaw Valley Authority oversees 500 acres of natural parkland that includes parks, playgrounds, and trails. General Manager Donna McQuarrie-Bye said the Valley has come a long way as they celebrate their 45th anniversary.
4: There's been so many different achievements with past GMs, you know, and up to myself included, that, you know, just the building of the bridges, building of the trail systems, always finding a way to enhance the park and make it more beautiful and give it something special that no other park like ours has.
2: The Waccamaw Valley is also home to hundreds of bird species as well as countless native plants and animals. High school students who plan to take the bus this fall can get a practice run before classes begin.

0: Avery LeBlanc has the details.
1: The city of Moose Jaw is offering a free school extra practice run on August 19th. Students can ride the regular school route, see where to get on and off, and learn their afternoon pickup locations. The bus leaves South Hill at 7:33 a.m., with the full route taking about 90 minutes. You can find out more information and links to the full schedule in our story online. For Discover Moose Jaw News, I'm Avery LeBlanc.
0: Safety measures have been stepped up at Moose Jaw Healthcare facilities this month as the SHA expands its protective services program. With more, here's Cameron Kosh.
2: The SHA says contracted protective services officers will begin working in Moose Jaw throughout August in a program designed to help prevent violence, de-escalate tense situations, and support healthcare teams when a physical response is needed. The expansion comes after a successful pilot in Prince Albert, North Battleford, and Lloydminster, where the program is now being made permanent. For Discover Moose Jaw News, I'm Cameron Kosh.
0: And finally, the city of Moose Jaw is continuing to roll out new tools to measure how well it delivers services. Discover Moose Jaw's J.D. Houghton has more.
3: The city says key performance indicators, or KPIs, have now been introduced into departmental quarterly reports, but a single citywide performance dashboard isn't ready yet. City administration says departments are at different stages of development performance measures and building reliable data. Officials say the phased approach will help ensure reporting is consistent and meaningful over the long term. For Discover Moose Jaw News, I'm J.D. Houghton.
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3: The end of the Western Canadian Baseball League regular season is near for the Moose Jaw.

0: Well, I think the experience was amazing. Just the team that was there was awesome, and we had so much of adversity that we overcame that I think bringing home the gold would have been awesome, but not being able to, I still learned lots of lessons along the way in the trip.
1: Team Saskatchewan defeated New Brunswick and Ontario before falling 23-20 to Quebec in the national championship game. The Lynbrook Golf Club held its annual Saskatchewan Day tournament yesterday. You can check out the winners in our article on discovermoosejaw.com right now. And the Toronto Blue Jays continue their series tonight down in Houston against the Astros. We want your local sports scores and stories. 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
3: Plenty of sunshine before a few clouds roll in this afternoon. It'll be a bit breezy with winds gusting up to 40 kilometers per hour and a high of 22. Expect a few clouds tonight. The wind will ease off throughout the evening with an overnight low of 11. Wednesday brings a mix of sun and cloud along with a chance of some morning showers. It'll be windier with winds gusting up to 50 kilometers per hour and a high of 25. The sunshine makes a return on Thursday with a warm high of 28, and we'll wrap up the work week with sunshine on Friday and a high of 26. 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
3: 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The Dow Jones is up 998 points. The NASDAQ is up 599 points. And the Canadian dollar is trading at 71.1 cents U.S.
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0: That's Selfish, Virginia to Vegas. I'm Ken O'Neill. August has just begun, and I can't be the only one who's seen this. Halloween candy, decorations, and costumes already on store shelves. It's still 3 months away. I guess it's no time before we start seeing Christmas stuff, too. Yikes. It's the middle of summer. Bruno Mars is next.
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10: Plenty of sunshine before a few clouds roll in this afternoon. It'll be a bit breezy with winds gusting up to 40 kilometers per hour and a high of 22. Expect a few clouds tonight. The wind will ease off throughout the evening with an overnight low of 11. Wednesday brings a mix of sun and cloud along with the chance of some morning showers. It'll be windier with winds gusting up to 50 kilometers per hour and a high of 25. The sunshine makes a return on Thursday with a warm high of 28, and we'll wrap up the work week with sunshine on Friday and a high of 26. 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

0: That's Magic and Rude. I'm Ken O'Neill. Somber is next. Are you big on seeing total solar eclipses? There's one coming a week from tomorrow, but to see it, you're going to have to do some traveling. Peak viewing will happen in Spain, Portugal, Iceland, Greenland, and the Atlantic Ocean. Unlike a lunar eclipse, a total solar eclipse requires these three specific conditions. The moon must be directly between Earth and the sun. It must be tilted at the right angle, and it has to be so close to Earth that it appears large enough to completely cover the sun. Waiting for a solar eclipse to come to us could take 400 years. Listen, I don't have that kind of time.
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3: Plenty of sunshine before a few clouds roll in this afternoon. It'll be a bit breezy with winds gusting up to 40 kilometers per hour and a high of 22. Expect a few clouds tonight. The wind will ease off throughout the evening with an overnight low of 11. Wednesday brings a mix of sun and cloud along with a chance of some morning showers. It'll be windier with winds gusting up to 50 kilometers per hour and a high of 25. The sunshine makes a return on Thursday with a warm high of 28, and we'll wrap up the work week with sunshine on Friday and a high of 26. 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

0: Simple Plan and Natasha Bedingfield, Jet Lag. In just a minute, we'll hear Hozier and Too Sweet. I'm Ken O'Neill. Welcome to August. We're in the dog days of summer, but they're passing quickly. This period runs every year from July 3rd through August 11th, so that means there's another week to go. Then it'll just be summer. Hopefully, no more heat warnings, but still nice enough to spend time outside. I'm not a big fan of the cold winter, but I don't much like 30 degrees in the summer either, where you can't go outside because of the heat.
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0: Now, your Discover Moose Jaw weather.
4: Plenty of sunshine before a few clouds roll in this afternoon. It'll be a bit breezy with winds gusting up to 40 kilometers per hour and a high of 22. Expect a few clouds tonight. The wind will ease off throughout the evening with an overnight low of 11. Wednesday brings a mix of sun and cloud along with a chance of some morning showers. It'll be windier with winds gusting up to 50 kilometers per hour and a high of 25. The sunshine makes a return on Thursday with a warm high of 28, and we'll wrap up the work week with sunshine on Friday and a high of 26. 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
3: Plenty of sunshine before a few clouds roll in this afternoon. It'll be a bit breezy with winds gusting up to 40 kilometers per hour and a high of 22. Expect a few clouds tonight. The wind will ease off throughout the evening with an overnight low of 11. Wednesday brings a mix of sun and cloud along with a chance of some morning showers. It'll be windier with winds gusting up to 50 kilometers per hour and a high of 25. The sunshine makes a return on Thursday with a warm high of 28, and we'll wrap up the work week with sunshine on Friday and a high of 26. 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

0: is what it feels like. Armin van Buuren, Trevor Guthrie, and Ken O'Neill. Dua Lipa is next with Dance the Night. 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
9: Plenty of sunshine before a few clouds roll in this afternoon. It'll be a bit breezy with winds gusting up to 40 kilometers per hour and a high of 22. Expect a few clouds tonight. The wind will ease off throughout the evening with an overnight low of 11. Wednesday brings a mix of sun and cloud along with the chance of some morning showers. It'll be windier with winds gusting up to 50 kilometers per hour and a high of 25. The sunshine makes a return on Thursday with a warm high of 28, and we'll wrap up the work week with sunshine on Friday and a high of 26. 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
2: Plenty of sunshine before a few clouds roll in this afternoon. It'll be a bit breezy with winds gusting up to 40 kilometers per hour and a high of 22. Expect a few clouds tonight. The wind will ease off throughout the evening with an overnight low of 11. Wednesday brings a mix of sun and cloud along with a chance of some morning showers. It'll be windier with winds gusting up to 50 kilometers per hour and a high of 25. The sunshine makes a return on Thursday with a warm high of 28, and we'll wrap up the work week with sunshine on Friday and a high of 26. 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

0: Mix 103, Mariana's Trench, and beside you, I'm Ken O'Neill. Olivia Dean is coming up. Our latest Her Voice feature recognizes Donna Fritzky. Donna is the executive director of Tourism Moose Jaw. Her role connects her with visitors, tourism operators, businesses, and residents who all share a passion for showcasing the city. She tells us what she loves most about what she does.
1: I absolutely love spending time in the visitor center chatting with folks and just asking them where they're from and why they're in Moose Jaw. 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And that to me is the best part. You sometimes forget why we do what we do, but to actually spend time with our visitors and with the guests, that is a lot of fun.
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2: A few clouds this evening with a low of 11. From the Discover Moose Jaw Newsroom, I'm Sean Slatt. A shed fire was quickly brought under control early Saturday morning after crews were dispatched to what was initially reported as a house fire on River Street East. Moose Jaw Fire Department Deputy Chief Mike Russell said crews arrived to find the

0: Fire was confined to a shed beside a vacant home.
1: It was an abandoned house with a shed that was on fire. Came in as a house fire, but as soon as our crews got on scene, they just knocked her down.
0: Three fire trucks responded before 3 o'clock Saturday morning. No one was inside the building and no injuries were reported. 45 years ago, the Waccamaw Valley Authority was created to beautify the Moose Jaw River Valley. Although the organization has had ups and downs throughout its history, General Manager Donna McQuarrie Bye said the valley is now a special part of the community.
2: This is actually our unique jewel of our city, and we have to look after it. And it takes a community to look after it.
0: Named after the indigenous word for the bend, Waccamaw Valley now consists of 500 acres of natural parkland. Starting high school can come with a lot of new routines, including figuring out bus routes. Here's Avery LeBlanc with more on the city program helping students do just that.
3: The city of Moose Jaw is giving students a chance to practice their school bus route before the first day of classes. The free school extra practice run is taking place August 19th, following the regular school extra schedule. Students will learn pickup and drop-off locations with the route starting on South Hill at 7:30 a.m. and taking about 90 minutes. Full details and links to the schedule online. For Discover Moose Jaw News, I'm Avery LeBlanc.
0: New protective services officers are on the way to Moose Jaw health facilities as part of a province-wide safety initiative. Here's Cameron Kosh with the details.
4: Moose Jaw will see new protective services officers arrive throughout the month as the SHA expands a program aimed at improving safety in healthcare facilities. The officers will help prevent and respond to violent incidents, including using de-escalation techniques when possible. The SHA says the expansion is part of its broader effort to strengthen safety across the healthcare system, alongside an independent review of hospital security protocols. For Discover Moose Jaw News, I'm Cameron Kosh.
0: And finally, a question from a Moose Jaw City Councillor has prompted an update on the city's performance measures plan. Here's Discover Moose Jaw's J.D. Houghton with more.
5: Councillor Chris Warren submitted a written inquiry recently asking when citywide performance indicators would be implemented into quarterly reports. Administration said in a written response that KPIs are already being reported at the department level, but a citywide dashboard will take more time. The city says some departments are still developing performance measures and collecting the data needed to track them consistently. For Discover Moose Jaw News, I'm J.D. Houghton.
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5: The end of the Western Canadian Baseball League regular season is near for the Moose Jaw Miller Express. They take on the Regina Red Sox tonight at Ross Wells Park for their final regular season home game before the 2026 playoffs. First pitch is scheduled for 7:05. And then tomorrow, the Millers will wrap up their regular season schedule up in Saskatoon against the Berries. Elsewhere in the WCBL, Swift Current welcomes Medicine Hat, and Saskatoon is in Weyburn. In local baseball, the North Regina Little Leaguers are out in Glace Bay, Nova Scotia for the Canadian Little League Championship. They dropped their tournament opener yesterday 4-0 to the hosts, and then this morning fell to BC 14-1. They will play Quebec tomorrow afternoon. Central Cyclones football standouts Rogan Shoot and Kieran McCullough recently represented Saskatchewan at the Football Canada Cup, helping the province earn a silver medal. McCullough says representing Saskatchewan was memorable, and he took some valuable lessons from the experience.
7: I'd say I learned a lot from it, just to stay focused on what the goal is and to make sure there's no distractions and put the team first.
5: The two Moose Jaw players will now bring that experience back to the Cyclones as they prepare for the upcoming high school football season and prepare to defend their provincial title. The Lynbrook Golf Club held its annual Saskatchewan Day tournament yesterday. You can check out the winners in our article on discovermoosejaw.com right now. And the Toronto Blue Jays continue their series tonight down in Houston against the Astros. We want your local sports scores and stories. Email sport to discovermoosejaw.com.
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0: plenty of sunshine before a few clouds roll in this afternoon. It'll be a bit breezy with winds gusting up to 40 kilometers per hour and a high of 22. Expect a few clouds tonight. The wind will ease off throughout the evening with an overnight low of 11. Wednesday brings a mix of sun and cloud along with the chance of some morning showers. It'll be windier with winds gusting up to 50 kilometers per hour.

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0: Gracie Abrams coming up with Hit the Wall. Afternoon, I'm Ken O'Neill. Toronto Blue Jays short three-game weekend homestand is over. Now it's a seven-game road trip that started in Houston last night with a win. Game two against the Astros tonight. One game in Chicago on Thursday, then it's three more in Philly before returning home next Monday to host the Red Sox.
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7: Plenty of sunshine before a few clouds roll in this afternoon. It'll be a bit breezy with winds gusting up to 40 kilometers per hour and a high of 22. Expect a few clouds tonight. The wind will ease off throughout the evening with an overnight low of 11. Wednesday brings a mix of sun and cloud, along with the chance of some morning showers. It'll be windier with winds gusting up to 50 kilometers per hour and a high of 25. The sunshine makes a return on Thursday with a warm high of 28, and we'll wrap up the work week with sunshine on Friday and a high of 26. 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

0: Afternoon, I'm Ken O'Neill. Ariana Grande, Hate That I Made You Love Me is next. About the halfway point of this year's CFL season. For week 10, it's the Stampeders in Toronto on Thursday night. Friday, the Red Blacks are in Regina to play the Rough Riders. Then two games on Saturday. The afternoon game has Edmonton in Montreal, and the night game features Hamilton in BC. The Blue Bombers take this week off.
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3: Plenty of sunshine before a few clouds roll in this afternoon. It'll be a bit breezy with winds gusting up to 40 kilometers per hour and a high of 22. Expect a few clouds tonight. The wind will ease off throughout the evening with an overnight low of 11. Wednesday brings a mix of sun and cloud along with the chance of some morning showers. It'll be windier with winds gusting up to 50 kilometers per hour and a high of 25. The sunshine makes a return on Thursday with a warm high of 28, and we'll wrap up the work week with sunshine on Friday and a high of 26. 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
2: A few clouds this evening with the low dropping down to 10. From the Discover Moosejaw Newsroom, I'm Sean Slott. You never know what a fire crew is going to find when the call comes in. Over the weekend, Moose Jaw firefighters were dispatched to what was believed to be a house fire on River Street East. Deputy Fire Chief Mike Russell says the situation changed quickly once crews arrived.
3: It was an abandoned house with a shed that was on fire. Came in as a house fire, but as soon as our crews got on scene, they just knocked her down.
2: Russell says firefighters found the fire was actually limited to a shed beside a vacant home. Three trucks responded before 3 Saturday morning, and crews had the fire knocked down in about 15 minutes. Russell added that no one was inside the building and no injuries were reported. It started out as a project through provincial legislation mandated to develop and maintain public lands. 45 years later, the Waccamaw Valley Authority oversees 500 acres of natural parkland that includes parks, playgrounds, and trails. General Manager Donna McQuarrie-Bye said the Valley has come a long way as they celebrate their 45th anniversary.
4: There's been so many different achievements with past GMs, you know, and up to myself included, that, you know, just the building of the bridges, building of the trail systems, always finding a way to enhance the park and make it more beautiful and give it something special that no other park like ours has.
2: The Waccamaw Valley is also home to hundreds of bird species as well as countless native plants and animals. High school students who plan to take the bus this fall can get a practice run before classes begin. Avery LeBlanc has the details.
5: The city of Moose Jaw is offering a free school extra practice run on August 19th. Students can ride the regular school route, see where to get on and off, and learn their afternoon pickup locations. The bus leaves South Hill at 7:33 a.m., with the full route taking about 90 minutes. You can find out more information and links to the full schedule in our story online. For Discover Moose Jaw News, I'm Avery LeBlanc.
2: Safety measures have been stepped up at Moose Jaw healthcare facilities this month as the SHA expands its protective services program. With more, here's Cameron Kosh.
6: The SHA says contracted protective services officers will begin working in Moose Jaw throughout August in a program designed to help prevent violence, de-escalate tense situations, and support healthcare teams when a physical response is needed. The expansion comes after a successful pilot in Prince Albert, North Battleford, and Lloydminster, where the program is now being made permanent. For Discover Moose Jaw News, I'm Cameron Kosh.
2: And finally, the city of Moose Jaw is continuing to roll out new tools to measure how well it delivers services. Discover Moose Jaw's J.D. Houghton has more.
7: The city says key performance indicators, or KPIs, have now been introduced into departmental quarterly reports, but a single citywide performance dashboard isn't ready yet. City administration says departments are

0: at different stages of development, performance measures, and building reliable data. Officials say the phased approach will help ensure reporting is consistent and meaningful over the long term. For Discover Moose Jaw News, I'm J.D. Houghton.
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0: The end of the Western Canadian Baseball League regular season is near for the Moose Jaw Miller Express. They take on the Regina Red Sox tonight at Ross Wells Park for their final regular season home game before the 2026 playoffs. First pitch is scheduled for 7:05. And then tomorrow, the Millers will wrap up their regular season schedule up in Saskatoon against the Berries. Elsewhere in the WCBL, Swift Current welcomes Medicine Hat, and Saskatoon is in Weyburn. In local baseball, the North Regina Little Leaguers are out in Glace Bay, Nova Scotia for the Canadian Little League Championship. They dropped their tournament opener yesterday 4-0 to the hosts, and then this morning fell to BC 14-1. They will play Quebec tomorrow afternoon. Two Central Cyclones football players recently helped Team Saskatchewan reach the gold medal game at the Football Canada Cup in Winnipeg. Offensive lineman Rogan Shute and receiver-kicker Kieran McCullough were part of the silver medal winning squad. Here's Shute on the experience.
2: Well, I think the experience was amazing. Just the team that was there was awesome, and we had so much of adversity that we overcame that I think bringing home the gold would have been awesome, but not being able to, I still learned lots of lessons along the way in the trip.
0: Team Saskatchewan defeated New Brunswick and Ontario before falling 23-20 to Quebec in the national championship game. The Lynbrook Golf Club held its annual Saskatchewan Day tournament yesterday. You can check out the winners in our article on discovermooshaw.com right now. And the Toronto Blue Jays continue their series tonight down in Houston against the Astros. We want your local sports scores and stories. 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
3: A few clouds are in the forecast tonight. It'll stay a bit breezy this evening with winds gusting up to 40 kilometers per hour before easing off overnight. The low will drop down to 10. For tomorrow, expect a mix of sun and cloud with a chance of a few showers, especially early in the day. It'll be another breezy one with winds gusting up to 50 kilometers per hour and a high of 25. Thursday looks beautiful with plenty of sunshine and a high of 27. More sun is on its way for Friday with another high of 27. And we'll head into the weekend with a few clouds on Saturday and a warm high of 30. 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

0: Bill Benson Boone is next. Have you noticed the days are getting shorter? Yeah, it's happening. During August, we're going to lose about 3 minutes of daylight every day on the prairies. And by the end of the month, sunsets will be between 90 minutes and 2 hours earlier than they are right now.
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8: A few clouds are in the forecast tonight. It'll stay a bit breezy this evening with winds gusting up to 40 kilometers per hour before easing off overnight. The low will drop down to 10. For tomorrow, expect a mix of sun and cloud with a chance of a few showers, especially early in the day. It'll be another breezy one with winds gusting up to 50 kilometers per hour and a high of 25. Thursday looks beautiful with plenty of sunshine and a high of 27. More sun is on its way for Friday with another high of 27. And we'll head into the weekend with a few clouds on Saturday and a warm high of 30. 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

0: OLP, it's Our Lady Peace, Innocent. I'm Ken O'Neill. Olivia Rodrigo is coming up. Have you checked out the feature, Her Voice? 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
11: A few clouds are in the forecast tonight. It'll stay a bit breezy this evening with winds gusting up to 40 kilometers per hour before easing off overnight. The low will drop down to 10. For tomorrow, expect a mix of sun and cloud with a chance of a few showers, especially early in the day. It'll be another breezy one with winds gusting up to 50 kilometers per hour and a high of 25. Thursday looks beautiful with plenty of sunshine and a high of 27. More sun is on its way for Friday with another high of 27. And we'll head into the weekend with a few clouds on Saturday and a warm high of 30. 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

0: There's a great summer song, Simple Plan. I'm Ken O'Neill. Elton John and Britney Spears, Hold Me Closer is next. Have you signed up yet for the Daily News? 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
2: A few clouds this evening with the low dropping down to 10. From the Discover Moose Jaw Newsroom, I'm Sean Slott. A shed fire was quickly brought under control early Saturday morning after crews were dispatched to what was initially reported as a house fire on River Street East. Moose Jaw Fire Department Deputy Chief Mike Russell said crews arrived to find the fire was confined to a shed beside a vacant home.
3: It was an abandoned house with a shed that was on fire. Came in as a house fire, but as soon as our crews got on scene, they just knocked her down.
2: Three fire trucks responded before 3 o'clock Saturday morning. No one was inside the building and no injuries were reported. 45 years ago, the Waccamaw Valley Authority was created to beautify the Moose Jaw River Valley. Although the organization has had ups and downs throughout its history, General Manager Donna McQuarrie Bye said the valley is now a special part of the community.
4: This is actually our unique jewel of our city, and we have to look after it. And it takes a community to look after it.
2: Named after the indigenous word for the bend, Waccamaw Valley now consists of 500 acres of natural parkland. Starting high school can come with a lot of new routines, including figuring out bus routes. Here's Avery LeBlanc with more on the city program helping students do just that.
5: The city of Moose Jaw is giving students a chance to practice their school bus route before the first day of classes. The free school extra practice run is taking place August 19th, following the regular school extra schedule. Students will learn pickup and drop-off locations with the route starting on South Hill at 7:30 a.m. and taking about 90 minutes. Full details and links to the schedule online

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1: New protective services officers are on the way to Moose Jaw health facilities as part of a province-wide safety initiative. Here's Cameron Kosh with the details.
2: Moose Jaw will see new protective services officers arrive throughout the month as the SHA expands a program aimed at improving safety in healthcare facilities. The officers will help prevent and respond to violent incidents, including using de-escalation techniques when possible. The SHA says the expansion is part of its broader effort to strengthen safety across the healthcare system, alongside an independent review of hospital security protocols. For Discover Moose Jaw News, I'm Cameron Kosh.
1: And finally, a question from a Moose Jaw city councillor has prompted an update on the city's performance measures plan. Here's Discover Moose Jaw's J.D. Houghton with more.
3: Councillor Chris Warren submitted a written inquiry recently asking when citywide performance indicators would be implemented into quarterly reports. Administration said in a written response that KPIs are already being reported at the department level, but a citywide dashboard will take more time. The city says some departments are still developing performance measures and collecting the data needed to track them consistently. For Discover Moose Jaw News, I'm J.D. Houghton.
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3: The end of the Western Canadian Baseball League regular season is near for the Moose Jaw Miller Express. They take on the Regina Red Sox tonight at Ross Wells Park for their final regular season home game before the 2026 playoffs. First pitch is scheduled for 7:05. And then tomorrow, the Millers will wrap up their regular season schedule up in Saskatoon against the Berries. Elsewhere in the WCBL, Swift Current welcomes Medicine Hat, and Saskatoon is in Weyburn. In local baseball, the North Regina Little Leaguers are out in Glace Bay, Nova Scotia for the Canadian Little League Championship. They dropped their tournament opener yesterday 4-0 to the hosts, and then this morning fell to BC 14-1. They will play Quebec tomorrow afternoon. Central Cyclones football standouts Rogan Shoot and Kieran McCullough recently represented Saskatchewan at the Football Canada Cup, helping the province earn a silver medal. McCullough says representing Saskatchewan was memorable, and he took some valuable lessons from the experience.
5: I'd say I learned a lot from it, just to stay focused on what the goal is and to make sure there's no distractions and put the team first.
3: The two Moose Jaw players will now bring that experience back to the Cyclones as they prepare for the upcoming high school football season and prepare to defend their provincial title. The Lynbrook Golf Club held its annual Saskatchewan Day tournament yesterday. You can check out the winners in our article on discovermooshaw.com right now. And the Toronto Blue Jays continue their series tonight down in Houston against the Astros. We want your local sports scores and stories. 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
1: A few clouds are in the forecast tonight. It'll stay a bit breezy this evening with winds gusting up to 40 kilometers per hour before easing off overnight. The low will drop down to 10. For tomorrow, expect a mix of sun and cloud with a chance of a few showers, especially early in the day. It'll be another breezy one with winds gusting up to 50 kilometers per hour and a high of 25. Thursday looks beautiful with plenty of sunshine and a high of 27. More sun is on its way for Friday with another high of 27. And we'll head into the weekend with a few clouds on Saturday and a warm high of 30. 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
1: A great day on the stock markets as the TSX was up 575 points. The Dow Jones was up 907 points. The NASDAQ was up 671 points. And the Canadian dollar is trading at 71.1 cents U.S.
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0: Taylor Swift from Toy Story 5 coming up in just a sec. Let's check numbers at the box office over the long weekend. Spider-Man Brand New Day, that movie cost $225 million to make. It brought in $355 million at North American theaters. Yes, it's in first place. Globally, it made $932 million. Second place belongs to The Odyssey's $55 million. And third place, Toy Story 5. And it's 6.3 million in ticket sales.
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10: A few clouds are in the forecast tonight. It'll stay a bit breezy this evening with winds gusting up to 40 kilometers per hour before easing off overnight. The low will drop down to 10. For tomorrow, expect a mix of sun and cloud with a chance of a few showers, especially early in the day. It'll be another breezy one with winds gusting up to 50 kilometers per hour and a high of 25. Thursday looks beautiful with plenty of sunshine and a high of 27. More sun is on its way for Friday with another high of 27. And we'll head into the weekend with a few clouds on Saturday and a warm high of 30. Join us tomorrow from 11 to 1 in the radio station's parking lot for the Taste of Summer Charity Barbecue presented by Fountain Tire. 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Find full details and your 5-day forecast at discovermooshaw.com.
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0: Tate McRae and I'm Ken O'Neill. Alex Warren, Fever Dream is next. Curious what you would do with this. Thought it was interesting. Would you take $50,000 or flip a coin for a 50% chance to win $1 million? Most people say they would take the guaranteed 50 grand, but it's a tougher choice than it sounds. We're typically wired to play it safe when a sure thing is on the table, even if the gamble has a higher potential payoff, like that $1 million. Me? Yep. I would take the guaranteed 50 grand, in case you were curious. Who's with me?
1: 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Don't fret. 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
8: A few clouds are in the forecast tonight. It'll stay a bit breezy this evening with winds gusting up to 40 kilometers per hour before easing off overnight. The low will drop down to 10. For tomorrow, expect a mix of sun and cloud with a chance of a few showers, especially early in the day. It'll be another breezy one with winds gusting up to 50 kilometers per hour and a high of 25. Thursday looks beautiful with plenty of sunshine and a high of 27. More sun is on its way for Friday with another high of 27. And we'll head into the weekend with a few clouds on Saturday and a warm high of 30. 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

0: It's Tegan and Sarah with Closer. I'm Ken O'Neill. Lady Gaga and Bruno Mars together in just a minute. And we've got another local news update for you coming at 6.
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